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From the 11th to the 13th of September 2026. 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From the Magnificent Exodus, Scartopia, The Regulites, Scardust and Scarburst UK. The fantastic Marcia Hastings 1066, featuring a solo performance from Kelly Foyster, with more announcements to follow. And not forgetting the top vinyl DJs on two sound systems across the three-day weekend, spinning all your favourite ska, rocksteady, early reggae and two-tone favourites. Don't forget to follow our Facebook page, the home of Skeggy Reggae, as well as checking us out on Facebook events for more event details and ticket information.

the frustration and the confusion. But as I pray day and night with the elements of water, I will call upon to the force of His Imperial Majesty Emperor Haile Selassie, Prophet, Priest, and King, Haile Marcus,

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I wonder who's responsible.

I, Marcus Mosiah Garvey, first founder, president, general of the Negro Improvement Association. An organization what determined to unite all the black people of this world in one great body. Plant the banner of freedom on the great continent of Africa. If Europe is for Europeans, then Africa must be the black people to the world. And one thing Marcus Mosiah Garvey say again, any leadership that teaches you to depend upon another race, that's a leadership that will enslave you. Look, the race that lead another remain a race of masters, and the race that led remain a race of slaves. They give our foreparents leadership and that make them slaves.

Skeggy Reggae from the Suncastle Skegness. Papa Echo 25 to Uniform Bravo from the 11th to the 13th of September 2026. Put it in your diary now with top live band performances throughout the weekend from the Magnificent Exodus, Scartopia, the Regulites, Scardust and Scarburst UK, the fantastic Marcia Hastings 1066 featuring a solo performance from Kelly Foyster with more announcements to follow. And not forgetting the top vinyl DJs on two sound systems across the three-day weekend, spinning all your favourite ska, rocksteady, early reggae and two-tone favourites. 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

0: as long as I'm on the man, you know. Right now, me I tell you, Jed, rain a fall, but don't be tough, me I tell you. Cause right now, when you check it, the prophecy are fulfilled. Cause Marcus Gav don't try and I say, what? Things are going to dread, me I tell you.
1: What? Man, I go weep and teeth, I go, what? Nash!

But man, oh man, said I never really know that you were a dreadlock. I never did say you never really. Ow, tell ya.

Skeggy Reggae from the Suncastle Skegness. Papa Echo 25 to Uniform Bravo. From the 11th to the 13th of September 2026. Put it in your diary now. With top live band performances throughout the weekend. From the Magnificent Exodus, Scartopia, The Regulites, Scardust and Scarburst UK. The fantastic Marcia Hastings 1066, featuring a solo performance from Kelly Foyster, with more announcements to follow. And not forgetting the top vinyl DJs on two sound systems across the three-day weekend, spinning all your favourite ska, rocksteady, early reggae and two-tone favourites. 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

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From the 11th to the 13th of September 2026. 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From the Magnificent Exodus, Scartopia, the Regulites, Scardust and Scarburst UK. The fantastic Marcia Hastings 1066. 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With more announcements to follow. And not forgetting the top vinyl DJs on two sound systems across the 3-day weekend, spinning all your favourite ska, rocksteady, early reggae and two-tone favourites. 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

guys. What a way to start my Sunday show. A bit of Bernie M there and Brown Girl in the Ring. Right, I'm going to play you a bit of John Hall next. I'm Ali Scarborough. Good morning. Hello. Wherever you are in the world, I hope you are waking up and having a fantastic day, or you might just be going to bed. But here's Help Me Through the Night.

Ah, there you go, guys. That was Suddenly There for you and Rad Dixon. Right, I'm going to play a bit of Ricardo now and I Who Have Nothing.

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A bit of "Ah, You Have Nothing" by Ricardo. I hope I'm saying this right, Savie. Right, up next, we're going to play a bit of Papa Ellis. And said, "I loved you, but I lied."

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A bit of Pop Ellis. How are we all doing on this Sunday morning? I hope we're all having a fantastic start to the day. You've got good plans for the weekend. You've had a great weekend as well there. Up next, we're going to play a bit of Marlon Clark and She Believes in Me.

There you go, guys. That was Hard to Say I'm Sorry. Up next, I'm going to play a bit of I've not found what I'm looking for. I can get my words out there. And Dini Deacon.

There you go, guys. That's a fantastic voice there of Danny Deacon, and I still haven't found what I'm looking for. Right, up next, I've got a bit of Samara Curtis, and she's going to do us Black Velvet.

There you go, guys. That was Black Velvet for you there and Samara Curtis. Well, we've got Drive next, and this is BZ. I'm Ali Scarborough, and this is my Sunday morning wake-up show. Hi, everybody. If you just tuned in, I hope you're having a fantastic day.

There you go, guys. A bit of drive for you there. I got a treat for you next. This is a Comic Comedian and Gavin Pushy. Especially get out for the boss man, Jeff, because he said I would never find a version of this song, and as you can hear, I did.

There you go, guys. A bit of comic comedian and Gavin Porch there. And that was especially for the boss man, Jeff. If you're tuning in this morning listening to my show, that was just for you. I hope everybody's going to have a great Sunday. And whatever you got planned, it's you go lucky and, you know, you have a great day. Are you doing a roast? You're going to see family and friends? Or are you just going to have a lazy one? Right up next, we've got a bit of this, a bit of Nigella Hamilton and Every Breath You Take. If you've just tuned in, I am Ali Scarbar and you are listening to Boot Boy Radio.

Oh my God, that was a wonderful voice there of Glenn Adams, and I want to hold your hand. And a bit of rock steady. Right, I'm going to do a bit of Northern Soul now, and this one is by Solomon Burke. Beautiful song, Cry Me a River. Happy Sunday!

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There you go, a bit of Cry to Me for you there, and Solomon Burke. All right, we're going to play, we're going to stick with the Northern Soul, do a little bit of Wilbur Harrison. And this one is Let's Stick Together.

There you go, guys. There's a bit of Wilbert Harrison for you there, and Let's Stick Together. I'll tell you what, we're going to do one more, Northern Soul. We're going to play a bit of Mel, Tori, and Coming Home, Baby.

coming home, baby, now. There you go, guys. A bit of I'm Coming Home. That was a trio there of Northern Soul. I'm going to have to do a little bit more research on that because I did quite enjoy that little set there. Right, up next, I'm going to play a bit of My Girl. We're going to do Reggae Style, and it's by Jazz Spirit.

0: don't know about you lot, but I love that version of My Girl. Jar Spirit there, reggae style. It's just such a happy version. Oh my God, I loved it. Right, up next, I got a bit in a second. Young, Wild and Free.
1: Young, Wild and Free. Yeah. I'm seeing in a circle. So we do it every day.

0: There you go, Boot Boy listeners. That was Young, Wild and Free for you there. And Inner Circle. It's Tuesday and it's June. And isn't this year going so quick already? I'm Ali Scarborough. You're tuned in to Boot Boy Radio. And whatever you're doing this morning, this afternoon, or this evening, wherever you're on the world listening, I hope you're having an amazing day. Right, I'm going to play a bit of Groove Departed next, and I'm free.
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Go, guys, there's a bit of firestorm for you there. Air and Love featuring Rolo. Right, what are we going to play next? I think I want to play a bit of this, a bit of The Scientist, and that is by General Samboy.

There you go, guys. That was a scientist there. And I've got to say, General Soundboy did an amazing job of the version of that. It's one of my favourites. Right, up next, I'm going to play some Foreign Affair. This is Coco Overdue, a frequency.

There you go, guys. That was a bit of heaven for you there, and Sublime Reggae Kings. Right up next, I've got a bit of Kill Me Softly, and it's Pinky Dread and Shelly Soni.

There you go, guys. That was Pinky Dreadfree there and Shelly Sony and Killing Me Softly. Right up next, I'm going to play a bit of Stereo Dance and it's I Don't Feel Like Dancing. You were listening to Boot Boy Radio. I am Ali Scarbar and I'm here for about another 28 minutes on this wonderful Sunday morning.

there you go, guys. I don't feel like dancing and stereotypes. Right, we do have a big shout out. It is going out to Shannon, who is a manageress of the Prince Regent, our sponsors pub in Great Yarmouth. She's got a family over from America. So hi, family from America. Sorry, I have forgot your name. So I'm just going to say hi, Auntie. And to her mum, B, as well. And also, you, Lennon. Hello, little man. How you doing? Are you having a good time? Lennon is from Coventry. He's down with his dad, Jamie. So big shout out to all the family that Shannon's got right now. And we hope you have a fantastic weekend. I'll see you later, guys, as well, for a Sunday sesh. Right up next, we've got a bit of Max Dubster and Side by Side.

There you go, guys. And once again, a big shout out to Shannon Haylett. And she's not just the manageress of the Prince Regent, she's also my best mate. So that's you and your family, guys. I hope you have an amazing weekend. And I hope you're enjoying your time off while I'm here slaving my guts away. For once, though, for once. Right, up next, I'm going to play a bit of Natty Bong and we're going to do some Yellow. You got about 20 minutes left for me, guys.

0: guys. There's a bit of Natty Bong there and Yellow. And that especially going out for my mate, Emo. Love you lots, Emo. Right, up next, I am going to play... What are we going to do for you guys on this beautiful Sunday morning? I'm going to do... I know. I'm going to do a little advert. I'm going to tell you what's going on.
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0: There you go, guys. I will just confess, before that advert, if you probably could tell, just to show my life, I didn't have my next song lined up. Anyway, right, that is the Prince Regent. Just to let you know what's going on, we've got an amazing event happening on the 17th, 18th and 19th of July. We're going to start at 4 p.m. on Friday the 17th. We're going to end it at 7 p.m. on Sunday the 19th, and then the World Cup will be shown after that. We've got Red Stripe Bar. We've got Lick Caribbean Food coming. You've got Boot Boy DJs, not just here during the day, but at our other sponsors' place down the road, Raw's Menswear, so you can get some clobber as well. And then you've got seven acts over the 3 days. So on the Friday night, we've got the fantastic Lily Ayres. We've also got Kaz Brown coming. And then on the Saturday, we've got Master Hastings, we've got Scardust, and we've got Mr. H. Sunday's going to be Raz Ziggy and HMS Swagger, and obviously Boot Boy Radio DJs in between. Let's hope the weather is amazing, but this event is free, so get, if you come into Great Yarmouth, please get your hotel booked now, better late than never, and remember to get in early, because once we're full, we are full. I just can't wait for that event. It's going to be absolutely amazing. Right, and you only get that free because of the connection between myself, the landlady of the Prince Regent, and of course, Jeff Longbar at Boot Boy Radio, the one and only, the boss man. Well, I'm going to play a bit of this next, a bit of Lost Souls Forever and Sublime Reggae Kings. Oh, and not also forgetting at that event, Vinnie Brogan, because he's been doing a lot as well. I mean, he's I love you, Vinnie. Thank you so much for what you do as well. Nearly forgot you there. Right, here we go. Sublime Reggae Kings.
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0: This song is called Lost Souls Forever.

Oh, there you go, guys. And once again, a big shout out, not just to who I said before, but to all the Boot Boy DJs, because we do provide a great service to you lot. You can have great music 24/7. And that all starts with Jeff Longbar. Right, I'm going to play a bit of Creep next. And this is by a band called The Cog Is Dead.

that song cheered up your Sunday morning. The first time I heard that, I thought, what a quirky little track that is. So that was by The Cog Is Dead and their version of Creep. Right, we're going to go in with a bit of Hey Ho now. And yeah, made me laugh anyway.

There you go, guys. That was a bit of Hey Ho, and I'm going to end my session now on Get Lucky, and that is for you lot who are listening today. Thank you for listening to my session on this Sunday morning. I hope you've all enjoyed it, and just hope you all have a lucky Sunday. With love from me, Ali Scarbar. I'm next on air at 4 to 6 on Tuesday, but stay tuned because you do have DJ Kaffler up next. Happy Sunday, guys, and stay lucky.

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2: 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Is it a plane?
3: No, it's a deja.

Good morning. Well, hope you're having a lovely Sunday. Well, just adjusting the microphone so I'm not too loud and leery. Well, thank you, Ali Scarbar, for the last 2 hours. That was absolutely tremendous. And, what can I say? I'm going to play a bit of boss reggae, I think, to start off with today. And I'm going to start off with the Kingstonians. And yes, this is Hold Down.

What a tune. That's the Kingstonians and that's Hold Down. Well, I've had an eventful weekend, and yes, it's Sunday. It's near the end of the weekend. I started off going out Friday night. We went to the Railway Club in Warsaw. It was great. It was a bit of a mod club, if the truth be known. But it's in the back room. We had it was Boss Reggae and Rocksteady, and it was really good. And I knew a few of the DJs, and we was having a bit of fun. And oh yeah, fun and frolics. So yes, half of them are packed with skinheads, and the other half was packed with the mods. But yes, we're all suited and booted, and everyone had the suits on, and everyone was looking very smart. And it was a great start to the weekend. And what I do love about going out on a Friday, I can rest on the Saturday, so I'm nice and fresh for all you lot on a Sunday. That's what I want. Well, anyway, that's enough about the Railway Club in Warsaw, Wensby Road, plugging it a little bit. Yes, it's another event on the 18th of December. Get yourself there. Anyway, let's carry on. I'm going to play a bit of Ronald Russell, and this is obviously one of my favourite songs, and I always pull this out of the box because I do enjoy it. Yes, this is Rhythm Hips, and yes, this is Ronald Russell. Oh, that came up a bit sharp, didn't it?

bit of Ronald Russell, and that was Rhythm Hips. And yes, what a tune, what a tune for a Sunday. Well, my mate Kempy, Scarred for Life, he's in the chat room. Hope you're well, mate, hope you're well. He's sending photographs over me. I look very photogenic. Me and Shazza have joined ourselves. That was at Skeggy Reggae, and what a weekend that was. Get yourself booked up for next year. Get yourself booked up, because if you don't, if you snooze, you lose. Anyway, let's play the Bleachers, and this is

Well, that was the Bleachers, and that was Check Him Out, which obviously, you know, a lot of people say that about me as I'm walking past. Check him out, check him out. It's normally check him out. What a state he's in, check him out. But don't you worry about that. I'm in no state at the moment. I'm in a very fit state at the moment, because, yes, I'm playing to you lot. You lovely people out there listening to Boot Boy Radio, and it's lovely to be here, and that's what I'm saying. All positive thoughts, always remember, surround yourself with positive people. That's what is, and that's what you'll get out of life. Anyway, I'm gonna play some of the reggae boys, and this is Walk By Day, Fly By Night. I might fly by night, but it must be in my dreams. Big shout out to everyone around the globe listening to Boot Boy Radio.

0: what a tune. Yeah, that was the Reggae Boys, and that was Walk By Day, Fly By Night. Well, I'm going to go from there straight over to the Pyramids, and yes, this is another great tune, and this is called Boss.
1: Yeah, this is a story of my life. This is me.

What a tune that was. That was the Pyramids and that was Boss. Oh yeah, it's very upbeat for the Sunday, and it just keeps you moving in a grooving and a bop a down the dooving. Yes, just like I was on Friday when I was skanking away all over the dance floor. There was no stopping me. We even had, at one point, there was had a little bit of a northern soul bit, which I don't think people were too impressed about because they were playing it in both rooms, but they had a northern soul DJ that actually came on and danced to his own music. I said, look at him go. And my missy said, well, my Lulu, she said to me, she goes, that's the DJ. I said, the DJ? She said, yes, look, he's back turning the decks. Oh, fair play to him. Absolute great job. Anyway, I'm going to carry on. And this is the Maytones, and this is Call You

Yeah, that was My Times, and that was Call You Up. Well, I'm going to play this next track, and this is by Clancy Eccles, and it's Shooby-Doo. Yes, remember good old days, back in the day of Scooby-Doo. It was nothing like this whatsoever.

Yeah, that was a bit of Clancy Echoes, and that was Shoo-Bee-Doo. Well, the weather's holding out. It's another nice day today, to be totally honest with you. Yesterday was nice as well, so the sun is stretching out. We're trying to stretch it out just a little bit more, just a little bit more. Just another couple of nice days, another couple of nice days. Because obviously when the winter hits, it gets a bit cold and damp, and we don't have the snow that we used to have, but it gets cold and damp, and then we just sort of like, we just hibernate, really. And I think, you know, get a bit of fresh air, get yourself out there, get it in your lungs, feel the fresh air vibe. It's good, it's good.

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What a tune. I love that tune. Yes, Rupee Edwards, All Stars, and that was Grandfather Clock. And yes, and before that, he was a rub up, a push up, and that was Justin Hines and the Dominoes. Wow, great tunes. I'm going to carry on playing anyway. I'm going to keep these rolling. I'm going to keep them rolling a couple at a time, so you can have plenty of time to listen to the music and not listen to my chit chat. Anyway, this is Lester Sterling and Stranger Cole, and this is Bangarang.

No, not to what the people say. These sounds lead the way. It's the order of the day from your boss DJ, I King State. Hopped it from the top to the very last drop.

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That was Kingstitt and the Dominoids. And now I'm going to carry on playing a bit of Justin Hines. I played him earlier on with the Dominoes. And this is, well, Over the River.

It was a bit of Justine Hines and the Dominoes, and yes, I've got a bit of a bacon sandwich in my mouth at the moment, so I don't think that's very professional of me, so I'm not going to carry on talking. I'm going to play you this, Dandy, Shake Me, Wake Me.

Yeah, that was a bit of obsolete. Sorry about that. Well, that was Shake Me, Wake Me by Dandy. Well, I will also say a big shout out to my mate Sean, who's in the chat room at the moment. What I'm told him, he's a bacon and sausage sandwich. Well, what can I say? It's all cleared. It's all out of the mouth now. And we can carry on with the show. Well, yes, even DJs have to eat from time to time. And it's just so happens you've caught me in between the tunes munching away. Well, there's no more munching for me. It's all about spinning these tunes on the decks. A big shout out to Sean Attie. He's a close and personal friend. And obviously his beautiful lady wife, Shell Bell, who's known for a bric-a-brac store in Unstanton, but that's another story for another day. Anyway, I'm going to play Dingalinga and the Upsetters, and this is Tighten Up Skank.

What a tune, what a tune. Tying up Skank. That's what I was doing on Friday night, skanking away. What can you say? I had all the moves. Well, yes, a big shout out to everyone listening in the chat room today. Big shout out to everyone around the globe. I don't want to miss anyone out. It is a Sunday, it is a Sabbath, and you should be resting. I hope you are. Anyway, this one's another one of my favourites. It's all about tickling, yes, it's all Tickle Me, and it's the Pioneers. And my missus, well, my Lulu, well, I could almost say my Miss Lulu. My Miss Lulu loves me to tickle her.

Oh yeah, what a tune the Pioneers, and Tickle Me, because everyone likes to get tickled from time to time. Anyway, my next track is from Winston Francis, and it's called Mr. Fix-It, and it has nothing to do with Jim'll Fix-It. It's two different, totally different things. We'll just carry on with Winston Francis. Enough of that Jimmy Savile gag.

This is Joe Manzano, and this is The Thief. Only the best tunes on a Sunday with DJ Catflap.

the Twinkle Brothers and this push it in. It could be a slightly little rude, but maybe not.

Shout out to everyone listening to Big Boy Radio on this lovely Sunday afternoon. I had a bit of a frog in my throat then. Where do we came from?

0: UK. This is the Slickers. 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
1: Run from now, run from now. 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
0: Big shout out to Mark Jones, who's just come in the chat room. Hope you're well, mate.

Yeah, that's a bit of Lee Scratch Perry, yo. Lee Perry, however you want to pronounce. And yeah, that was John Tom. Big shout out to a member of the family over in Holland, who's just become a grandfather today, Gerard. Yes, Gerard Kaimel. I don't know if you'll be able to pronounce it. I don't know, but yes, I've been told his grandson's name, but to be honest with you, I can't pronounce that either. Boaz. His name is Boaz. All I can hear is ass there and Boaz. So if you're thinking like a Bowie ass, or just like Bo Derek, but Bo with an ass, or a bow and arrow an ass, I don't know. That's what you're thinking. Well, he's a granddad anyway, and his sons had a son. So now, yes, there's three generations going on there. I don't know if they're asses or not, or bows, I don't know, but we'll just leave it at that. And I'm going to carry on, then. This is the Vicaroys, and this is Jumpy Jumpy Girl.

That was the Vicar Oys, and that was Jumpy Jumpy Girl. Well, we'll go from Jumpy Jumpy Girl to Oh My Baby. Oh yes, this is the Harmonians.

Yeah, that was Upsetters, and that was Taste of Killing. Well, it's a lovely day. The sun is shining here in God's country, Birmingham. Yes, it's all happening. I'm going to go outside a bit later on and mow the lawn. It's so superstar DJ style. I shall get the lawnmower out, give a little bit of a trim down. Because at one point you were scared to death to go out there because it was like hay. And now it's absolutely lovely. Blistery green, a ray of greenness in my garden at the moment. But before it gets too much, oh no, it shall be cut down. Anyway, let's carry on with the music and let's know more about my garden and my, well, what can I say? What I've got, it doesn't matter. Let's play the Paragons, and this is My Number One.

Oh yeah, that was Paragons, and that was My Number One. Well, My Number One's right next to me at the moment. Yes, she's Miss Lulu, my Miss Lulu. So we're going to play this one for her. This goes out to my Miss Lulu, who makes a lovely bacon and sausage sandwich.

What a tune, what a tune. That was Derek Morgan and yes, Miss Lulu. And that went out to my Lulu. Yes, who, like I said, makes lovely bacon and sausage sandwiches. But not just bacon and sausage sandwiches. Everything she turns her hands to when it comes to food turns to gold. Well, edible gold anyway. Anyway, I'm going to carry on from that over to the Maytals. And this is, yes, Hello Honey.

Oh yeah, that was Hello Honey by the Maytals. What a tune. We're playing some good corkers this afternoon on Boot Boy Radio. Well, I'm going to carry on and I'm going to play some more of the Pyramids, and this is Feel Alright. Hope you're all feeling alright out there. Everyone listening to Boot Boy Radio.

yeah, what a tune, what a tune that was. That was from Pat Kelly. And a big shout out to Kaz Brown, who's in this, well, not actually in the chat room, just sent me a message and saying, great show, great show. Thank you very much, Kaz. Hope you're well and keeping that voice up to tip-top condition, because she has absolute beautiful voice. Another voice of an angel. Anyway, that's less of Charlotte Church. Let's talk about Jimmy Cliff. And I'm going to play a bit more of a Miss or something. I'm going to play a Miss Jamaica. We've had a Miss Julie, Lulu, a Miss Julie, a Miss Julie, a Miss Julie. Where's that coming from? My brain's racing all over the place today. But anyway, let's carry on. This is Jimmy Cliff, and this is Miss Jamaica.

Yeah, what a tune. Another great tune for a Sunday. That was The Untouchables, and that was Tighten Up. Anyway, I'm going to play the Regaloids and the Rudies, and this is Harry's Wheel. I'm going to treat this spinning because I've only got 20 minutes left, and we're going to play as many tunes as I can because this is my time, and then it's after that, it's everyone else's time.

yeah, tune that was Jackie and Doreen, and that was the new Valscar beat. Well, what can I say? It's all good tunes, and all good things come to an end, because it's getting very close to the end of my show, and obviously Neil and Marcia Hastings will be on straight after me. Two close and personal friends, and once again, yes, Marcia Hastings, another beautiful voice. Sings songs absolutely beautifully, and yes, it's lovely to be there, pal. Anyway, I'm going to carry on, and this is the Harmonians, and this is Music Street. Big shout out to everyone who's been listening today. Big shout out to Kaz Brown, who messaged me. Big shout out German Shepherd over the road. Big shout out to my missus who made me a bacon and sausage sandwich. And a big shout out to all our listeners.

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1: What a tune. Love this one.

Oh yeah, well that was a bit of Prince Buster, and that was Shanty Town. Well, it's come to the end of my show. It's been a blast, and it's gone really fast. And I'm a poet, and I didn't even know it. Oh yeah, all the lyrics are coming out of me today. Stay locked on, obviously straight after me. You got Neil and Marcia Hastings, two beautiful people in their beautiful little own beautiful world. And then after that, obviously we got Shellbell. Oh, a close and personal friend. Another close. They're all my friends. I love everyone. So you know, everyone can be my friend. And so I'm going to play you off now. Sorry, I am back for a slightly different show on a Tuesday. Yes, that's from 6 till 7, and that's my Punktastic show, where I play Flip Me Vinyl Box Off, and I get myself all the old punk classics as such, you know, trying not to offend if possible. Sometimes I have to quickly take them off because it's live on air from 6 o'clock and it's not 9 o'clock at night, so I do have to be a little bit careful and a little bit choosy. So I can't always, you know, if you request something that's a bit too verbally revolting, maybe say, I don't know, and yeah, I can't always play it because obviously, you know, there are little kiddies about and that's it. Anyway, I'll be on, yes, on, so I'll be there anyway, all good to go on Tuesday from 6 till 7, and after me that day will be DJ Maffers, as you know, my partner in crime. Anyway, I'm going to carry on, and what I'm going to do is I'm playing you off with a song I always start my show with, and this is the Hootsman. So all I can say is goodbye and toodly pip.

0: it's Neil and Marcia again for another hour of ska, rocksteady and reggae. We just got back from Skeggy Reggae. Had an absolutely amazing weekend. Great to see all the Boot Boy DJs, especially Cat Flap, whose show has just been on before ours.
1: He is special.
0: Always a good laugh when Cat Flap's around. Anyway, we're going to start you off with Alpha Bondi featuring the Wailers, and this is Kokodie Rock.

There we go, Alpha Blondy there. And indeed, we did have an absolutely fabulous time at Skeggy Reggy last weekend. And if this is a repeated show, we still had a fabulous time, no matter how long ago it was. But thank you to everybody that organised that, and we look forward to going back definitely next year. And thank you to Cat Flap. He also, he was the DJ on before I sang at Skeggy Reggy. And, oh my God, he was just so entertaining.

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that was the Hot Knives version of Liquidator. We've got some reggae now. Johnny Nash, You Poured Sugar on Me. Each time.

time for Marcia's bit of Bob for the week. We saw a absolutely amazing Bob Marley tribute band called Exodus at the weekend. If you ever get a chance to see them, definitely look them up. They're very, very good. So this is Bob Marley and the Wailers, Stiff-Necked Fools.

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0: Carl Dawkins. Carl What am I saying, Neil? What am I talking about?
1: Dawkins.
0: Dawkins, that's him. Carl Dawkins. And this is Dandy Livingstone, and Raining in My Heart.

bit of madness this week, especially for Ray, who is our loyal listener and has been with us since we did a show on a previous station. And he writes in every week and thanks us. 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

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Yeah.

0: That was the specials. And it's the end of the show. Unfortunately, that hour goes so quickly, doesn't it, Neil?
1: Yes.
0: Doesn't it? Anyway, as we said earlier on, we had a wonderful weekend at Skeggy Reggae last weekend. Thank you to everybody that organised that. And a special thanks goes out to DJ Shellbell, who just happens to be up next. I got up and did some singing, as I was invited to, not just because I did. And Shellbell came up and joined me on the stage because it's lovely to have her there. I'm so used to having a band with me. And she played tambourine for 12 songs non-stop. She's like a little Duracell bunny, is Shellbell. But I'd love her to come to all my gigs, but unfortunately, she doesn't live anywhere near Norwich, so it's a bit of a trek. So thank you to everybody from Boot Boy as well. Keep listening to Boot Boy Radio. Keep listening to Shellbell. She's up next, and I'm going to stop running on. See you next week. Bye.

0: It's 2 p.m. Sunday afternoon. 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
2: Good morning, good afternoon, and good evening to you all around the world listening to the fantastic Boot Boy Radio. I'm DJ Shellbell, and you've got me for the next hour. And a big, massive thank you there to Neil and Marcia Hastings, who were just on before myself. They're always part of our Sunday routine, listening to them guys. They're amazing. And, of course, Marcia. Oh, thank you so much for the shout-out. Did we have a great time. Marcia, as you'll probably know, we were at Skeggy Reggae last weekend, and Marcia was on the stage, absolutely fantastic, singing, and invited me up to play the tambourine, and I loved every minute of it, I've got to admit. So yes, Marcia, if we live nearer, I most certainly will be joining you all the time on the stage. It was absolutely amazing. Anyway, hope that you're all good and well out there. And I'm going to carry on now with Morgan Heritage and Down by the River.

Yeah, always good to start you off with one of my favourites on this lovely sunny Sunday as well. The sun is actually out. Anybody else have the heating on in the week? We did an autumn. We did. We put our heating on because we got a little bit Baltic cold, didn't we, Sean? We did. Anyway, big shout out to Andy and Susan Garner, who are on our Boot Boy radio chat. Big massive love to you two guys. Hope that you're all good and well. And I'm going to carry on now with another one of my favourites. It's Lorna Bennett and it's Chapel of Love.

keep saying to Sean, just think, this time last week we were having the time of his lives at Skeggy Reggae, weren't we? Oh, it were absolutely brilliant. Just to let you know anyway, Skeggy Reggae, well, the House of the Skeggy Reggae 2027. We'll tell you more about it as we go on. However, get yourselves there next year, 2027. Jonathan Firth, the man on Facebook. Get your early bird tickets while you can. Quick, quick, quick. Anyway, I'm going to carry on with Toots and the Maytals and Beautiful Woman.

Oh yes, I have to say I am a very big fan of Toots. I've been blessed to see him twice, bless him. But yeah, I was very, very lucky. I think I've said before that I was right at the front and he went to throw his bottle of water at me, pointed at me, went to throw his water. And it weren't for the fact that I was just getting over a brain injury, I might have caused a big mosh pit because someone actually jumped in, took my water. So obviously I had to be a good girl and just stand there and behave myself. So I was a little bit disappointed there. I could have had Tootsie's bottle of water in the studio now with me. How rude. Anyway, next up, it's the Special AKA and it's Nelson Mandela.

Yeah, I'm definitely getting my steps in again today. I'm on a health kick now. That's it. After Skeggy Reggae, I've come back and I've said, this is it now. Oh, people won't recognise me next time they see me. Isn't that right, Sean? Yeah, yeah, my health kick. Yeah, you know, there's no changes in the last week. How healthy I'm looking. Yeah, I think he's lying. He's lying. Telling me lies. Right, next up, it's Bob Marley and I Shot the Sheriff.

Yeah, my next one that I'm going to play. Last week I heard this and I really fell for it. I thought, I really, really love this tune. And luckily I was sat with Kieran, the equaliser. And bless him, we sat there and there we were searching for it. And he found it for me and it came this week, Kieran. So I'm going to play it now and it is the right one as well. It's the Tulips and it's Mockingbird.

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1: 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And you'll see Chris and Sam in there, the owners, lovely, lovely people. Make you feel so welcome. Then down the road, we've got the great Prince Regent Pub, where we've got our lovely Alison, who is one of our Boot Boy Radio DJs and the landlady of the pub as well. And the bar staff are just superb in there as well. We have also in there got our Boot Boy Radio Christmas Party, which is a free weekend. So it's totally free. You won't have to pay. And that is on Saturday, December the 5th. And there is live entertainment there with Skarma and the beautiful Lily Ayres. And also on the Friday night as well, they do have a band on there as well, I do believe. So yeah, get yourself some digs booked and get yourself there. It is a cracking weekend. And of course, the Boot Boy Radio DJs will be there smashing out some amazing tunes for you all. I'm going to crack on now with a bit of a change. We're going to have The Jam and Beat Surrender.

Talking of the Boot Boy Radio Christmas party, has anybody been in the shops yet and seen the Christmas stuff on the shelves? I can't believe it. I mean, I love Christmas. Absolutely love it. You do as well, don't you, Sean? Oh, he's a real humbug. And I still can't believe they've still got stuff in the shops ready for Christmas. Just madness. But you know what? That fits this next song, because it is madness. And it's Our House.

If anybody else is like me out there and getting the steps in and having a little bit of a mad fitness moment, this one will definitely get you dancing around the kitchen. It's Saxmaniacs and Let's Twist Again.

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1: Yeah, that's two more of our great sponsors there. And the Melton Scarfest 2027. We are just waiting for some more updates. As soon as we get the updates, but I know that there is going to be amazing bands on there. Bigger and better than last year. Well, this year. So yeah, we'll keep our ears open and ears and eyes open. And as soon as we, you know, get the info, then we'll be able to pass it over on here for you guys. Now, Headstock, they're another one of our sponsors as well. That is an amazing event as well, which will be in February. That is the 26th, 27th, and 28th in 2027, and that's at Searles. It's a big event there all weekend, and it's two rooms, one room with your bands, solo singers, DJs, and in the other room is for the Boot Boy Radio. DJs smashing out their tunes, nice big dance floor in there, big bar, sorted, you can get food in there and everything, it's lovely. So for your tickets on there, that if you go to headstockmusicweekends.com, and you can have a little ponder on there and get some information about entertainment, etc. Anyway, let's crack on with the specials and Do Nothing.

Yeah, this next one. Hopefully you're listening out there, Tubbs Morley, because I'm going to pop this one on just for you. He was my Teggy Toothless twin at the Skeggy Reggae, because we both lost a tooth. Actually, there's about four of us that have lost a tooth. Anyway, this one's just for you, Tubbs. It's Jilted John and Jilted John.

Yeah, just for you, Tubbs, that one. Hopefully you were listening, mate. Next up, it's the Piranhas, and it's Tom Hawk. Hawk, not Hawk, Hawk. I do apologise.

Yeah, not long left now. We've got just under 10 minutes, so I'm going to get as many in as I can. I'm going to carry on with the Belltones and No More Heartaches.

Yeah, so this will be my last one coming up now. Make sure you do stay tuned in, because next you've got the great Chris Popple, Boss DJ. So you've got him for the next 2 hours. He's actually covering for DJ Thorpey today. And believe me, he will be putting some smashers out there, Chris will. So make sure you stay tuned in. Then later on, we've got DJ Shazzy. Then we've got Big Kevin Little Z. And then we've got DJ Scarred for Life, our Andy. So you've got plenty there to keep you entertained. So big, massive love to you all out there. Take care. Stay safe. And you can get me again Tuesday at 10 p.m. UK time, double decking with my hubby, DJ Atty. And then he has his show on a Saturday, which is 2 p.m. till 4 p.m. That's right, UK time. And then you've got me every Sunday, and you look at 2 till 3 p.m. Anyway, take care all. Love you all. And I'm going to finish off with Lord Tanamo and I'm in the Mood for Love.

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live on the love. Hey, good afternoon. Or good morning, or good evening, wherever you are. Around the world, we're hailing out of the UK. This is Boot Boy Radio.

and me, Chris P, in for DJ Thorpe. Just gone. Many, many thanks to DJ Shelwell for a fantastic show. I've had you on while I've been pottering around in the studio and then in the garden. Fantastic show. Thank you for the tunes. Top show. Sister Shelwell.

0: Yeah, the fantastic late great Mr. Jimmy Cliff. Reggae night. Well, it's reggae afternoon. And we're throwing some Northern Soul, some ska, some two-tone for you. Reggae night. Nice and easy. In for DJ Thorpey. And I'll tell you what to expect this afternoon. We're going to key things nice and commercial. Nice and laid back. Nothing too upfront. Nothing too specialist. Nothing confrontational. Because it's Sunday. Easy like a Sunday afternoon. So have you had your lunch yet? What did you have? Roast beef, roast chicken, roast pork? Something different, a nut loaf maybe if you're a vegetarian or vegan. Maybe you had something completely different. Hop in the chat room, let us know. As I said, we're going to keep it nice and commercial and play some curved balls out the back of the record box today. And this proves it. Sing along, happy music for a Sunday, nice and easy. Are you out in the sun, in your deck chair? Got the mower out, can you hear me?
1: Refreshments will be served after takeoff. Kindly fasten your safety belts and refrain from smoking until...

See, it doesn't get any more commercial than that, does it? Kind of reggae flavoured. It's like a rum and coke with a full litre bottle of coke and a thimble full of rum, isn't it? God bless them. Typically tropical. Hang on, try and say that again. Typically tropical. And Barbados. And the idea, of course, behind Venga Boys going to Ibiza. We said we're going to keep it commercial, and we are going to. We'll play one or two credible ones in this show. But it's Sunday. It's not my usual slot. I'm feeling rather frivolous. And I'm going to try and do Thorpey proud and just, you know, bring out some of those curveballs. Let's call them guilty pleasures, shall we? Go on then. Remember this one. Bill Lovelady.

0: Reggae for it now. Shall we reggae for it now? Yeah, go on then. Let's reggae for it now. I think we should. Okay, we're going to keep it nice and commercial today, as I said. And I make no excuses for that.
1: I've been watching you. A la la la la long. A la la la la.
0: Party time reggae, this one from Inner Circle.
1: A la la la la long.
0: Welcome. 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

0: Here we go, time to itch it up. 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
1: And I've got this to say to you.
0: Biggity biggity bong.

0: Say hi to Janie, me Janie, me Janie as well. Me, DJ Chris P on Boot Boy Radio, standing in, well, sitting in the hot seat for DJ Thorpey.
1: Push it
0: on the Sunday Thorpey Show.

Also hi to Sean, our very own Sean Attic, Mr. Blue Beat. How you doing, Sean? And hi to Shell as well. Great show once again, Shell. Hi to Andy Kemp, DJ Scarred for Life. I think he's in the chat room, I'm not sure. He's on at 7 p.m. tonight, Andy Kemp, for your Sunday wind down, jamming with the grooves. It's all happening here on Boot Boy Radio, top programme of shows and selectors and fine tunage all the way from mod to soul to ska to indie. A bit of punk, a bit of Motown, Northern Soul. Everything under the subculture banner. Umbrella. Girly Girly, Sophia George. We're going to play a song later in the show from the same album of that one by Sophia George. And it's quite credible, and it's my favourite Sophia George. I do like that. I worked with Sophia. She gave me a copy of the album and signed it, and it was fantastical. We're going to continue. We're playing nice and cheesy stuff. We'll have some a bit more commercial, but we're keeping it tongue-in-cheek. We're keeping it light and uplifting. I'd love to play something by Gregory Isaacs, but Gregory Isaacs is far too cool and credible. He would never have done anything too cheesy, would he? Would he? I don't know. See if you know this one. Sing along if you do.

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1: A dragon lived forever.
0: For a roast pork dinner with all the stuffing and the crackling.
1: Painted wings and giant rings make way for all the tall.
0: Play me some more.
1: One green night it happened.
0: Jane, you went to see the Jewelers last night. We'll play something by the Jewelers for you, Janie.
1: The magic dragon.
0: I was going to go.
1: East East is fearless
0: road. But I was knackered.
1: Pup, the magic dragon, lived by the sea. Frolic in the autumn mist in the land.
0: Mark Jones, how you doing, Mark? The Cockney Taff is in the house.
1: Paper.
0: Well, in the chat room on Boot Boy Radio. Get involved.

How commercial is that? Commercial enough for you? Even the what do you call him? Oh, I forgot what they're calling him now. Anyway, even Gregory Isaacs can do some cheese, and same with Bunny Wailer. I'd love to play some Bunny Wailer, but he'd never do anything too cheesy, would he? Cool ruler, Gregory Isaacs, that's it. It always comes to me in the end. Bunny Wailer, another iconic voice, another cheesy sing-along tune.

0: See, that's what we're about today. Nice and cheesy, nice and uplifting, nice and, well, just nice, I hope, for a Sunday. We're not trying to be credible today. We're just trying to have some fun, put a smile on your face, maybe bring back some memories, play loads of cheese.
1: Is this guy for real?
0: I don't like reggae. Oh, no. Why is it when every white band or non-reggae band does a song about reggae or reggae flavoured, do they always say, oh no? I don't know, but they do. So join in, sing along with 10cc, Dreadlock Holiday. Oh no!

Don't worry, it will get a little bit more credible as the show goes on. A little less gorgonzola. A little less cheddar. A little less Red Leicester. A little less stinking Bishop's Finger. That's another story for another day.

Shout out Andy and Sue, locked on via Alexa. Thanks for tuning in, guys. Do not adjust your sets. This is the right station. Maybe not the right music. I'm being frivolous today, we're having fun. Here we go. Don't like Jamaica. What, no?

Marky J's watching football with a sound off. Who's playing, Mark? How's my fantastic team, Leicester City Football Club, doing? All right, let's not go there. Don't take the mick.

0: and the Elvis in question, not Presley,
1: take it as it comes.
0: Costello.
1: Doesn't matter what the song.
0: Hence the heavy Costello, Elvis Costello influence on this.
1: Don't fight them with your
0: I can hear, I don't want to go to Chelsea. Can you? Is the machine going to last till the end of the song? That's the question.
1: I will ask you who's your...
0: How's things in Newcastle, Debbie?
1: Shoot the sky.
0: Why, I?
1: Elvis, shoot the sky.
0: Now, what work are you doing? We need to know. And who are the band graduates, I hear you ask? Good question. I wish I knew. Well, I do know. The band graduates became, just after this, known as Tears for Fears. Yes, Tears for Fears, the very same. Their first incarnation, this one. The Graduate. Ska band.

0: Crispy.
1: Kicking out the world's best music, and that's guaranteed.
2: Yeah, sunny down here in the Midlands as well, Debbie. It's nice, and a bit of sunshine. Been doing a few bits in the garden. I'm mainly putting the garden furniture to bed for the winter, well, some of it. I've left a couple of bits out in case the sun comes out some more. Grass is looking good, I must say. Nice and lush. Oh, doing some overtime. For a change, saving up for next year's Skeggy Reggae. Oh, that's the spirit, girl. Looking forward to it already next year. Scarbrats. Loads of good bands been announced already. Going to be a fantastic one. Growing and growing, year on year. In Skeg Vegas.

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1: Well, I always find it's best to choose life, don't you? Yep. Definitely. We continue. We're going to play some more two-tone, styly ska. But we're keeping it nice and frivolous today, don't forget, yeah? Oh, there's Andy, it's on the road. Here we go, he's got it going, here we go. Do you need a push? I'll be trying to turn it off and back on again.

Yeah, Madness just announced another 7 dates on their tour, world tour, outdoor ones in the park, I'm guessing, for next year. Check this out, see if you like this. You know the song, not necessarily this version.

lovely version, completely different vibe on that. We all like the original Do Nothing by The Specials, of course. So who's that by? Well, it's not their usual lead singer. The usual lead singer is a male. But it's the same band that has done this, one of their own tunes. The band Pressure Tenants. Go home, bad-minded woman, go home. CJ Jackson on vocals on this one.

And the version before, Pressure Tellers, lead vocals by Eloisa Berry, Susan Berry's daughter. Susan Berry being the life partner of Pressure Tenants head honcho, Stanley Samuel.

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2: No, it's not. Who's on the telephone? Somebody answer that telephone, for God's sake. Who is it? Who's that? Who is it on the phone? Who? I don't know. Take a message. Take a message for me while I'm hunting for the correct jingle. I know what I'm doing. I've got it all under control. It's all fantastic. Yeah, what are you saying? Yeah, I'm having a good time today. Are you enjoying it? Yeah, me too. Fantastic. We've got some good music coming on. We're being cheesy today. Sorry, I'm just having a conversation in the studio with the cleaner, Doris. Sorry, sweetheart, I've kind of got to crack on with the show now, if you don't mind. And we'll keep the music coming, shall we? Let's do exactly that. Fancy some Northern Soul? Yeah, me too.
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0: Hello? Thank you for calling Boot Boy Radio. You are through to Studio One and Chris P's office. I'm so sorry. He's on the air at the moment. Can I take a message? Okay. Thank you for calling Boot Boy Radio.
1: Gonna stay with the Northern Soul and do this one. A more recent Northern Soul song from the lovely, talented Brooke Combe. How can I tell you I love you more, or to love me more?

0: Hey, good afternoon, Nora. How you doing, sweetheart? How's your Sunday going? How's your weekend been? How's the garden? If you don't try. Not been overdoing it, I hope. Stephen Walker request. I'll do that for you in a bit. Stephen, no problem. In fact, let's do it now. Next Saturday, Skankings. That's Drew Stanstall, saxophone player extraordinaire. His band, the Skankings, are live at Everard's Brewery in Leicester. Yes, Everard's, the beer brewers. Leicester Company. So at Leicester, Everard's. And next weekend, it is indeed the Skankings on Saturday. Get yourselves down. Right, couple of words from our sponsors. And a couple of adverts as well. Pin your ears back, we'll be back after this.
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1: There you go. That is the events. And, Headstock, of course. You've got Skarmouth coming up in next month, October. You've got Skeggy Reggae again next year. And loads more. Melton Scarfest. Don't forget the Prince Regent Pub and Raw Menswear if you're moseying on down to Great Yarmouth by the Sea. And our Christmas do, by the way, that's the Boot Boy Radio Christmas do in Great Yarmouth at said Prince Regent Pub. Get yourself down. Absolutely free. All welcome. And we're going to continue to do some more music. Don't forget Skankings next Saturday night. Everard in Leicester. Talking of Skankings, talking of Drew Stansel, the saxophonist extraordinaire. Plays a bit of nice flute as well. This is Drew.

Yeah, so Stephen says Everard is a great pub at Everard's Brewery, and great atmosphere, nice people, and they cater for dogs. That's nice. And what you mean they do win a lot? And Chum and Pow? That's very nice of them.

0: So that is Drew Stansel, Leicester's own saxophonist of the Skankings. He'll be there next week with his band Skankings at Everard's Brewery.
1: Select a crispy. Run the tune them. Nice. Nice. Like chicken and rice.
2: Crispy. You make me feel so good. 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

0: 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Chris P. Gone make your panty wet.
1: Chris, behave yourself. I won't tell you again.

Hi, Joanne. How you doing, Joe? House Pops. Peeps in the chat room, all tight. Thanks for listening. Thanks for watching on Cheeky Webcam as well. Every time I think of Brian and Tony Gold and Red Dragon.

0: So just 20 minutes past the hour of 4 p.m. on a Sunday. And if you have just joined us, it's me, Chris P, sitting in for Thorpey, DJ Thorpey today, and on the Thorpey Sunday show on Boo Boy Radio.
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Sounding good, as what, of course, and You're No Good. We played a song earlier by the lovely Sophia George and the obvious Girly Girly. From the same album comes this track called Tenement Yard, my favourite Sophia George tune. Just gone 31 minutes past the hour of 4 o'clock, make that, here in the UK. So good morning, good afternoon, good evening. Wherever you are, wherever you may be around the world, thanks for tuning in to Boot Boy Radio. Me, Chris P, sitting in for Thorpey on Thorpey Sunday Show.

Yeah, the lovely Sophia George, Tenement Yard, from the same album, the name of which I cannot remember. I'll tell you what I can remember. The album Proper Scar Volume 3 is almost ready to hit the streets. Have you got your order in yet? Take yourselves over to the Proper Scar website. That is the record label, Proper Scar Records. They do have a Facebook as well. And Proper Scar Volumes 1 and 2 have been fantastic, with bands, ska bands, new school ska bands, nobody trying to copy Specials or Madness or anybody, doing their own thing, including lots of British bands on there, but bands from around 12 or 15 different countries. Now, it's three CDs with this compilation as, I think it's 65 or 66 tracks across three CDs. Proper Ska Records, Proper Ska 3, about to hit the streets. So if you want to get your copy ordered before they sell out, because it's always limited runs, and supporting new school ska music. This is from Proper Ska Volume 2. Is Andre Cutter featuring King Hammond and Girl I Want You.

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And you say, play Boot Boy Radio. It really couldn't be simpler.

So just into the last 15 minutes of today's show, in for Thorpe on Boot Boy Radio. Joanne in the chat room, what are you banging on about? I'll have a pint of what she's had. Peeps in the chat, hold tight. Fancy a dance? Go on then. Dancing is absolutely free. Help yourselves. And this one, the sounds of Otis Clay. You know the words on this one.

0: Hey, oh. Another machine having a wobbly. What's that all about then? What's occurring there? I have no idea, ladies and gents. Technology for you. Good, innit? Isn't technology great? Of course it is. We love it. Okay, then, what we're going to do next? Good question. I wish I had a good answer for you. I think what we'll do, what we've not played for a while, I'm going to go back to my cheesy stuff, I think. I'm going to have something more cheesy or some more cheesy stuff. What do you think? Do you think we should? How cheesy shall we go? That's the thing. Are we going mildly cheesy, very cheesy, or gorgonzola overdose? You decide. Oh, yes.
1: Baby girl.
0: You're hearing correctly. Chris P is playing Peter Andre. Biggity, biggity, bong.

Oh, Janie, I thought you were going to play the Jewelers. How do you know I'm not? Are we finished then, or what? Listen, Janie, for one nagging, yes, I'll get married. Close to you. Oh, yeah, I am.

0: Jewellers, Tyber and Pete and the rest of the gang. Last night at, was it Athena in Leicester? Anyway, Janie and Wendy went to see them, said they were good. So there you go. If Janie says they're good, that means they're good. I've never seen them live. I'll have to put that right very soon. Well, it's very nearly time to go. After me, don't go away, because at 5 o'clock you've got DJ Shazzy coming up for an hour of Top Tunage. After Shazzy, you got Kev and Z for another hour of Top Tunage. And at 7 o'clock, you got Jamming the Grooves with DJ Scarred for Life.
1: Hi guys, it's Scarred for Life here, Jamming with the Grooves. I'll be back next Sunday live from 7 o'clock. 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
0: After Jamming the Grooves, 2 hours of top tunage, all the aforementioned. At 9 o'clock, you get the vinyl choice from Jerry Mulcahy. It's a fantastic show, which I heard for the first time, admittedly, for the other week, and it's a fantastic show to be recommended, as are all the shows on Bootboy Radio. You get something for everybody, okay? 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At 11 till 12, you got Phil Duckworth with Rocksteady Tonight. And that's about it from me. I'll be back on Tuesday for my mixtape show at 2 p.m. Until then, enjoy the rest of your Sunday and indeed the rest of your weekend. I'll leave you with UB40. Thanks for listening.

0: for being such a great crowd. The DJ says, thank you and good night.
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3: And me, Little C.
2: And we're covering for Shazza today, because Shazza covered us for the other week. And Shazza's busy today, so we said we were standing for her.
3: We did.
2: It surely did. Right, so yeah, you've got us for the next 2 hours tonight, guys. So we're going to carry on, and we will catch you right after this.

0: we go, everybody.
1: A bit of Wipeout, guys. Right, big thank you to DJ Thorpey for the hour before us, and it was good to see you last night in Ipswich.
0: Gosh, I think we've had a busy weekend.
1: We have had a very busy weekend.
0: We're feeling it, guys.
1: Yeah, we are very tired. We didn't go to bed till 3:30 this morning, guys.
0: Past 3.
1: And I was back, I've had 5 hours. I was back up at 8:30.
0: You were?
1: I was. There you go. Right, sun shining, and that puts a smile on your face.
0: It does.
1: So what should we put, see?
0: We're going to have the jewellers. Got that smile.

0: There you go. Beautiful song.
1: It was, the Judas.
0: For a beautiful day.
1: Got that smile. And I do apologise, guys, I've just been informed it was actually our very own DJ Chris P that was standing in for DJ Thorpey. So, yeah, the hour before us was actually Chris P, guys. You can catch him again later in the week. Right then, I fancy doing a bit of the Maytals, a bit of Toots and the Maytals.
0: Oh, you never grow old.
1: Yeah, let's do that one.
0: Alrighty.

0: There we go, everyone. The Maytals and Never Grow Old.
1: And guys, we've just been joined by Andy Scarpa Life Kent with Jamming the Grooves, which will be up after us straight after 7 o'clock. And I do know he's listening on the Alexa. Well, he's having dinner at Mum's, so very good evening to Mum as well.
0: Good evening, Mum.
1: Hope you're well, and a big hi to Suzanne.
0: Hi, Suzanne.
1: Hi, Suzanne. There you go. Oh, I know, this is a good one, because I know Suzanne loves a bit of Bob Marley, Z.
0: Oh, okay.
1: So we'll have a bit of Bob Marley with...
0: Could You Be Loved?
1: Oh, sure I could.
0: Mm-hmm.

0: There we are, a bit of Bob Marley for you.
1: Yep.
0: Ooh.
1: I'll tell you what then, why don't we have two Bob Marley in a row?
0: Okay, we'll do that.
1: This next one is just how Bob Marley likes his donuts.
0: Why didn't I know you were going to come out with that one?
1: Because Bob Marley likes his donuts with jamming.
0: Oh, boy. Yeah.

0: There we are, another Bob Marley.
1: A bit of jamming, and like I said, just the way we like our donuts. But have you noticed though?
0: What?
1: When you buy jam donuts now, they've got less jam in than what they used to have.
0: They have actually.
1: Yeah, mm. I know. They're getting really stingy with the jam.
0: Getting tight, guys, getting tight.
1: Yeah, getting tighter. So anyway, Z.
0: Yes.
1: When the sun goes down.
0: Yes.
1: And it gets dark.
0: Yeah, it gets dark.
1: And the moon comes up.
0: Yeah.
1: Will you still love me?
0: Yeah.
1: Will that mean that you're my moonlight lover?
0: Ah.
1: By Joy Landis.
0: Oh, okay.

0: There we go, a bit of Moonlight Lover.
1: Come on, dear. Oh, guys, we've just been joined by me there, her granddaughter. Second eldest grandchild?
0: No.
1: Third eldest.
0: Third eldest.
1: Oh, my God, there's so many of them I can't keep up. There you go. Right.
0: Mila, you want to say hi?
1: Well, they can see you on the Facebook Live, but Mila wants to say hi on the radio. She needs to come around to my microphone. Mila, come around here, darling. Say hello.
2: Hello.
1: There you go, guys. That's there, Mila. So Mila's come for a sleepover.
0: She has.
1: And best she sleeps, so I'm going to put her in the shed. Right, Mila, do you want to do the next song?
0: Where's she gone?
1: Where's she gone, Mila? Where's she gone? Oh, she's run away. Hang on, guys. Right, where are you? Here. Oh, come around here to the microphone.
0: Here she comes, guys.
1: And can you read that there? Clancy Eccles.
2: Clancy Eccles?
1: Yeah, it's Sweet Jamaica.
2: Sweet Jamaica.
1: There you go, guys. So we're going to have a bit of Clancy Eccles with Sweet Jamaica, as announced by Emila.

0: There we go, everyone. Sweet Jamaica.
1: There you go. Lovely. Yeah, I nearly forgot to come on mic then. I was so busy giving Keela a kiss for a good work. I nearly forgot what I was doing.
0: You were,
1: I know.
0: Was looking at her artwork, actually.
1: I was looking
0: at
1: her artwork, yeah. So Mila's done, just showed us some artwork she's done. It's absolutely amazing.
0: Amazing.
1: Thank you to the guys on the Facebook that are saying awesome, brilliant, and that's amazing.
0: Mm-hmm.
1: Right, so we have a... Oh, I like this one, Z.
0: Okay, before we do that, can I just say...
1: You can say whatever you want.
0: Aaron Two-Tone Malone. What a fantastic night we had with you in Ipswich last night.
1: We did, actually. We was at... Where was we? It was Golden Hind, wasn't we?
0: We was, yes.
1: And
0: it was a fabulous night.
1: Yeah, and hi to all the Thorpes that were there.
0: Yep. And if anyone gets the chance to go and see Aaron Two-Tone Malone from the Trojan Beats, go and see him. He's absolutely fabulous.
1: Excuse me, I just had a drink of lemonade and it's giving me wind.
0: Of course.
1: There you go. Well, yeah, so we was at the Golden Hind last night, guys, with the Trojan Beats. And just today, I have been sent a new version from the Trojan Beats. This isn't the finished article, guys, but this is an updated version of a song that's going to come out on the new album very, very shortly, hopefully. So go on then, what is it?
0: Right, this is by the Trojan Beats. This is Ba Ba Boom.

0: festival. Boom, boom. Ba ba boom.
1: There you go, boys. Oh, what?
2: Nothing.
1: Yeah, there you go, guys. We have to send a message to Aaron Tutomalone. He's home very, very safe after his long journey from here. So, I'm just reading that. Don't know why I'm reading that. It's just distracting me while I should be talking to the people.
2: I'll answer people in a moment.
1: We will. There you go. I don't know what I was thinking or saying or doing. I don't know, Z.
2: I haven't got a clue.
1: I don't know. I'm so tired. It's unreal.
2: So anyway, guys, I'm going to crack on with this one for you. This is Dandy Livingstone and Big City.

0: There we are, Dandy Livingstone.
1: There you go, guys. Well, guys, I've just been sort of setting my place, really. So we got one of a very old friend of our daughter's online, and I just said hello. And I said, say hello to the kiddies, and then went, they're not kiddies anymore, they're grown up. I went, oh, wow. And Laura's just said that Ellie's going to be 18 in January. Then where does the time go?
0: Well, I ask myself that quite often.
1: I just don't know. Mind you, I was looking through my phone the other day, and I found some photos of Mila when she was about 2 or 3. And how old are you now, Mila?
2: Nearly 14.
1: Nearly 14, guys. So where does that time go? I do not know. Do you, Z?
0: No, I haven't a clue.
1: No. Right. So I know Zia's got something to show the people on Facebook. But obviously you guys can't see that. So while Z's doing that, I'm going to play you a song. And we're going to have a bit of Alton Ellis, aren't we, Z?
0: We are.
1: With?

0: There we go, everybody. Alton Ellis, Dance Crasher.
1: Oh, very, very nice. Oh, now this song, I like this song. What's the matter?
0: Can everyone hear me, hopefully? I seem ever so quiet.
1: Talk up a bit. You know
0: I'm
1: what you
0: talking
1: do.
0: Loud.
1: You are. That's your loudest?
0: That's my loudest, guys.
1: Wow. I'm just playing with the twiddly things.
0: Right, let's try that again. Oh, hopefully that's a little bit better.
1: Well, I can hear you. Oh, yeah, you're sitting right next to me.
0: Well, yeah.
1: There you go. Right, this one's going to go out for Peter, John, and his lovely, amazing wife, Kel, that are actually in Spain.
0: Hello, Spain.
1: Yeah, hello, Peter and Kel.
0: Hello, Peter and Kel.
1: Right, we're going to play you Barry Briggs.
0: Sweetest Little Thing.
1: There you go, guys.

0: There we go, everyone.
1: I did forget about that, Z, didn't you?
0: What's that?
1: Well, someone said if I'm being Big Kevin, you being Little Z. Mm-hmm. Someone said if you was picking the music, would that be Little Mix?
0: Absolutely.
1: But we won't be playing no Little Mix on here, guys, because they don't do ska and reggae. Mm-mm. Right, guys, don't forget, coming up after us at 7, which is an hour and 20 minutes away, will be Andy Scott for Life, Kev.
0: Yes. Sorry, I was reading something on Facebook then.
1: So was I, because you chuckled. It made me look round to see what it was. Sorry, I do apologise, guys. Right, so until then, we're going to keep playing some more music for you. Mm-hmm. I hope you're having the best Sunday ever.
0: Yes.
1: Everyone's in the Facebook Live talking about, got to go, guys, got to go and get my dinner. That ain't fair.
0: No.
1: That is not fair.
0: Best they come back after dinner.
1: Well, hopefully they'll come back after dinner. We'll probably be gone by then.
0: Coughing up, buttercup.
1: There you go. Right, so I'll tell you what. Peter and Kel, where are they, Z?
0: They're in Spain.
1: Right, and what's in Spain?
0: Sunshine.
1: Right. So what we play? Hopefully. A bit of David Isaacs.
0: Yes.
1: With?
0: A Place in the Sun.
1: Here we go.

0: There we go, everyone. A place in the sun.
1: There you go. And Peter John, I can't believe you're drinking Pimm's. But there you go. If you're on holiday, you can do whatever you
0: exactly
1: want to enjoy
0: that.
1: Yourself. Yeah, why
0: exactly
1: not?
0: Exactly that.
1: Yeah, but I'll tell you what. He did say that Kel was up there and she was drinking Prosecco.
0: Mm.
1: And I bet being there, up on that rooftop terrace in the sun, drinking Prosecco, I bet she feels like a queen of the world.
0: Yeah.
1: She does. Who sings that?
0: Claudette.

0: There we go, everybody. Claudette and Queen of the World.
1: Guys, I am feeling very, very hungry now because everyone in the Facebook Live is going to forget their dinner.
0: I'm just going to quickly say hi to Tracy Abyss.
1: Flack.
0: Flack, who is in
1: Turkey.
0: Turkey.
1: Unless she meant she's in
0: Turkey.
1: But is she in the Harvester? It been Turkey Roast. No, she's actually in Turkey.
0: Yes.
1: Oh, that's okay then. And Peter, John and Kel, they're in Spain.
0: Yes.
1: And
0: we would shout out to all the countries, but there's so many of you listening.
1: Well, very good morning, afternoon, evening to all of you. Because
0: yes,
1: we do go live to 260 countries, guys. So whatever the time is where you are, either good morning,
0: good afternoon,
1: or very good evening.
0: Whatever you're doing, enjoy.
1: And thank you for tuning in.
0: Yes.
1: But I've got to say then,
0: mm-hmm,
1: Paul has just messaged and said he had steak and chips.
0: Yes.
1: He knows how to live.
0: Yeah, you're not wrong.
1: I know. Yeah. And I said, what, just that? He went, he had cabbage with it. And right, to really rub it in, he said he had pear crumble and custard for afters.
0: I know.
1: Oh, Norma Jean, no, she's lost it. She's having pie and mash and mushy peas.
0: Oh, but that's nice.
1: I do like sausage and mash.
0: Sausage and mash.
1: Yeah, pie and mash and peas sounds really nice, actually.
0: Yeah.
1: Yeah, look, I've got the mic turned down again, Z.
0: You're turning me down again?
1: Well, no, I've never turned you down, love. So, right, I think we should play some more music.
0: I think so, too.
1: So, how about a bit of Neville Ethiopian Duncan.
0: Yes, with Reggae Rock.
1: Let's do that.
0: Alrighty.

0: golly gosh, guys.
1: Just, I'm glad you had your fingers on them buttons. Just like that, it ended. Frightening the life of me.
0: Oh,
1: there you go, guys. Guys, we've just done their bit for charity. So if you were listening to our show on Tuesday, Norma Jean said that I'll give you a pound if you slap Kev. So she did. So, yeah, that was a pound.
0: Then the money went up, guys.
1: A bit later on, she said, I'll give you £20 if you punch him on the arm. So Zen did. So she owed us £21. But do you know what we've just done? What Zen has just said? She said, send me a bank details, I'll pay my debt. And Zen said, don't do that. You keep the money. You put the money into the homeless charity, yes, that you do. All the charity work she does. So well done to Norma Jean for that. And, yeah, so Zen has just donated my left arm being dead to the charity. So the charity's got, like Norma does with the homeless people, guys. They got,
0: and she does it every year, bless her.
1: Every year, all year, bless her. So, yeah. Norma Jean.
0: Well done to you.
1: There you go, Norma, just for you. Can I just say hi, very welcome to the Facebook Live, is Mickey D.
0: Hi, Mickey D.
1: Hello, you know that, isn't you?
0: No.
1: It's Wayne the Mod. Right, I'm gonna play another song, guys, and then we're going to find a song for our very own Mickey. I know what he likes. Until then, we've got a bit of Bob Marley in the way. This is going out for Norma Jean. So what is it, Z?
0: This is I Shot the Sheriff.
1: No, you didn't. It was Norma.

0: And there we are, everyone. Bob Marley and the Wailers, and I Shot the Sheriff.
1: Oh, there you go, guys. Right, our very good friend Wayne is in the Facebook Live. And I know there's a certain song he always likes. He always asks for it. And we've just been joined by Mr. Mallet as well. Very good to you.
0: And I'm just going to say hi to Wayne's mum. I hope you feel better soon.
1: Yeah,
0: honey.
1: Feel better soon, darling. And yeah, sending our love, aren't we, Z?
0: We are.
1: Yeah. Right, so I do know that Wayne loves this song. So I'm going to play it for Wayne. But I'm going to play the original old version, Z.
0: Okay.
1: So we're going to have a bit of the High Numbers.
0: With Zoot Suit.

0: There we go. That went out for Wayne. The High Numbers and Zoot Suit.
1: Yeah,
0: say that when you've had a few to drink.
1: Zoot Suit.
0: Yes.
1: Yes, okay. yeah, sending his mum a speedy recovery.
0: Yes, absolutely.
1: Absolutely lovely lady. I know when she's at home, she does actually tune in and listen with Wayne.
0: She does.
1: And I'll play a song for them, and I'll say, right, this one's going out for Wayne and his mum. She goes, Wayne, he just said your name and said hello to me. Bless her heart. Here you go. It is the power of radio, guys.
0: Yes.
1: We love to bring joy to everybody.
0: That's what it's all about.
1: And we hope that's what we're doing for you guys.
0: Mm-hmm.
1: Right. I've got a request, guys, so I'm going to play this one, Z. Go on.
0: Okay, we've got Toots and the Maytals.
1: Yes.
0: And Reggae's Got Soul.
1: Let's go.

0: Oof. What Oof. A tune. Reggae gospel.
1: Oof.
0: Oof. That's how I feel.
1: That's how we are feeling, guys. There you go. Well, I've had a few more requests. To a very good mate, Paul, that's driving back from Newcastle.
0: Oh, he's a like this one.
1: I know. I wouldn't have started from there anyway. But to our amazing friend, Tina, Teapot as we call her, this one's going out for you, girl.
0: This is a jeweller's and red light.

0: Wow. How about that, guys? Bit of jewellers.
1: And we're going to give you another jewellers.
0: Are we?
1: Yes.
0: Yeah. I normally play this one for Andy Pritchard because he loves this song. And when he was in a bad place, it kept him going. So this one, even though Andy's not here, I'm going to dedicate this one to Andy Pritchard. The singing trucker, guys, go and check him out on Facebook.
1: Yeah, he's brilliant.
0: Absolutely good. He loves singing jewellers songs.
1: He does.
0: Right, so just for you, Andy Pritchard, the jewellers.
1: With Sunny Days.

0: There we go, everyone.
1: Jesus Christ, the granddaughter snuck up behind me.
0: That was two from the jewellers.
1: Oh, my good God.
0: Are you right now, Kev?
1: No, the granddaughter snuck up behind me and just frightened the life out of me. Yeah, one minute she's sitting out there, and there's me, she's behind me. I won't say what nearly happened. Right, this one is going out for Debbie White. She's asked me for this, guys. She asked me for Picture on the Wall. And I said, would you mind if I played the Naturalites and the Realistics version? She said, no, Kev, knock yourself out. I won't do that because otherwise I won't be able to talk to you. Right, so we're going to play the Naturalites and the Realistics with
0: Picture on the Wall.
2: They have a picture of His Majesty Rasta.
3: Yes, I am, Jalim.
2: And they have a picture of His Majesty Dread.
4: Yes, I am, Jai is within I.
2: And they have a picture of His Majesty Rasis.
5: Yes, I am.

0: There we go, everybody.
1: All right, guys, how about that, eh?
0: That was a
1: I actually love that version. I know Debbie did ask for the Phyllis Dillon version, and I promised to play it for her on Tuesday. But I did say, would you mind if I played that one? She said, no, knock yourself out. I said, I don't want to do that. I just won't be able to do the radio. Right, this one is also a request. Ho, ho, ho.
0: No, I said ha, ha, ha.
1: Ha, ha, ha.
0: Yes.
1: I haven't got a ha,
0: it's
1: ha, ha.
0: It's not Christmas time yet. You can't do ho,
1: ho. Ho, ho, ho. Jolly Green Giant. Oh, that's me head. Oh, who put a microphone there?
0: You did.
1: That reminds me. That's what Phil did when he was doing my show with Jeff Lombard at the Boot Boy Bungalow headquarters.
0: What?
1: I don't know what he'd done. He'd been down and picked something up, come back up and smacked his head on the microphone.
0: I haven't done that yet, guys.
1: That woke him up, I bet. Yeah. So I do know that Phil has gone back to Spain. So I'll be on a safe journey, Phil, if you're listening. And I'll see you when you come back over. Right, this one going out for our old mate, Paul. Where is he?
0: This is Judge Dredd with the One-Eyed Lodger.

0: There we go. Judge Dredd and One-Eyed Lodger.
1: Indeed it was. Sorry, I just got to turn.
0: I'm going to
1: cough. Oh, I thought you were swearing at me when you said I've got a cough.
0: No. I had to walk away and have a cough.
1: Walk away? You didn't go anywhere.
0: Well,
1: you just leant over there and didn't cough on the mic, which is very, very professional of you.
0: Yeah, it was.
1: Oh, sorry. Right, this one going out. Norma Jean sent this request in, and she said, this is for all the girls that are on the Facebook Live and all the girls and ladies that are listening on the on the live on air.
0: Yes, this is for you, ladies.
1: Got it?
0: Sophia George.
1: Sophie.
0: Sophie.
1: Oh, it could be Sophia, actually. It's got an I in it, sorry. Oh, shut up.
0: Girly, girly.

0: There we go, girly, girly.
1: There you go. Guys, can I just
0: all
1: say...
0: the ladies.
1: Very quickly, Nick Davidson has joined us, and he said he's hopefully be broadcasting before Christmas. So welcome aboard.
0: Yeah, welcome.
1: Nick, and hopefully catch up with you soon, mate. Right, we've got a few requests to get jammed in, guys, because we've only got half an hour. So up next...
0: we've got Bad Manners and Skinhead Girl.

0: There we go. I'm just going to give a shout out quickly, Kev.
1: Who to?
0: Right, in case little Jan is listening with her carers, just want to say hi, honey. You're on the radio.
1: Big hi to Jan. I hope you're feeling better, Donna. They've been in hospital and you're now back home. And it was lovely to see you today.
0: It was.
1: And can't wait till we see you again. Yeah. Right, as Wayne was in, Norma actually dedicated a song for him.
0: She did.
1: And she said, why don't you play him a bit of the Jam?
0: We're going underground.

0: There you go, guys. The Jam, the Go Underground. And you didn't notice it was a live version as well. So there you go. So a little bit different. Right, moving on. We've got 25 minutes left. And I've got a few songs to get in for these people. Oh, and a very big hi to Cat Guest. Welcome aboard, honey. Right, we're going with a bit of Def Guitar Pop and Bosch. And I will remember to play the radio edition this time.
1: Hello, you lovely, lovely people. Welcome to Essex. It's all half price, but twice as nice.

That's what us as his boys do. 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We're doing our bit for society, you know what I mean? A boss.

0: There we go, Def Guitar Pop.
1: There you go, guys. Boss. Fabulous Def Guitar Pop. Well, guys, we're going to push on. We've only got 21 minutes. One or 20 minutes left. Oh, this was one of their songs, see, one that I picked.
0: Oh, is it?
1: Yes. Or should I move it?
0: If you really want to.
1: I'll move it. I'm going to play this one because Paul Sarnley asked for this one. They asked for a bit of specials.
0: Do the dog.

0: Oh, there you go, guys. 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Right, Gav, what we got? Oh, this one's going out for old Chris. Our mate Chris. He's in the pub with Joan.
1: I think he's had a few to drink.
0: I think he has. No, if you could see the way he typed the message, guys.
1: Yeah.
0: I thought, what does that mean?
1: Lots of booze.
0: I know we go live to 260 countries, but I don't do Swahili. It's got to be in English, guys, for us to understand it. But what did he want, see?
1: He wanted the mooches.
0: With?
1: Mix it up.

0: go. That was from Johnny and from the Moochers with Mix It Up.
1: Yeah, very good friend, John. And his lovely wife, Moran.
0: Yes.
1: Yeah. Hopefully be seeing them soon.
0: Yes.
1: Right. All right, so I'm going to do one of their songs then.
0: All righty.
1: So this is Eddie Lovett.
0: What is it?
1: Don't you know it?
0: No.
1: Don't you know that?
0: Tits on my pillow.
1: Is what on your pillow?
0: Tears on my pillow.
1: Oh, tears, sorry.

0: There we go, everyone. Oh. Eddie, love it, and Tears on My Pillow.
1: I did love it.
0: I loved it. Actually,
1: I love
0: a beautiful
1: it.
0: Beautiful tune.
1: Love it, love it, love it.
0: Okay, stop now. Stop.
1: There you go. So just show the picture of what Mila's just drawn. And we got comments saying, oh, we love it. You like the next one?
0: I like the next
1: one. We do like this next one. Someone did ask us for this last week. I didn't have time to play it, so I've put it in there. No, I was going to say I've slipped it in, but that'd be naughty.
0: No,
1: so
0: we don't.
1: I've put it in the playlist. That's what I'm going to say.
0: Yes.
1: So what is it, girl?
0: It's Janet Kay and Silly Games.

0: There we are, Johnny Kay and Silly Games.
1: Right, go on, just sussing it out. Right, we've got about 7 minutes. So we need to pick a song.
0: Come on, pick a good one.
1: Well, I've only got one, I've got three. Okay. No, two. So I'm going to do those two anyway.
0: Alrighty.
1: Okay,
0: let's,
1: so.
0: Let's go for it.
1: Bit of Judge Dredd.
0: And Bring Back the Skins.
2: Oh dear, not worthwhile going out. Don't play much reggae in the

0: There we go, everyone. Judge Dredd and Bring Back the Skins.
1: Well, guys, we've got a minute and a half left, so I'm going to play you out with this one. But thank you so much for joining us, Z and myself this evening. Been a pleasure standing for Shazza. And we will see you all on Tuesday.
0: 8 till 10, guys.
1: And Aaron Two Time Alone from the Trojan Beach, you are in the Facebook Live. And I'm not saying C-U-N-T. I'm saying see you next Tuesday. Well, so I'm going to play out a bit of Trojan Beast, guys. This was a scum of sensation. So what is it, see?
0: Oh, it's Sweet Sensation. Here we go, everyone.
1: We will have to cut this one short, guys. I've only got 1 minute. But stay tuned. Coming up is Andy Kemp, Scarpa Life with Jamming the Grooves.

0: 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See you all soon.
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0: And there we have it. Welcome to Jamming the Grooves. Good morning, good afternoon, and good evening, wherever you are around the world. Thank you for joining us on Boot Boy Radio. And we must, of course, say a big thank you to Big Kev and Little Z for the last 2 hours, covering for Shazza. And what a great 2 hours that was. Big thank you to Big Kev and Little Z for a great show. 2 hours of great music, and hopefully we're going to do the same here at Jamming the Grooves. We've got a three in a row from the Kingstonians. That's coming up at the top of the hour. We have three Northern Soul songs from Wigan Casino, and loads of shout outs to do as well. I'm here with the lovely Suzanne.
1: Hello, everybody. Good evening, good afternoon, and good night.
0: And good morning.
1: Really. And good morning. Not really good night. Good morning.
0: It's great to have Sue in the studio with us as well. And we're also live on Facebook as well. So if you fancy coming over and saying hello, please do. It'd be great to see you this evening. We're going to start the show with an absolute classic. Oh, not forgetting, we've also got a brand spanking new track from Ivy White,
1: which is
0: absolutely fabulous. We're going to be playing that later. And also a brand spanking new track from Clement Irie. So two brand new tracks coming up in the show, one this hour and one in the next hour, plus loads and loads of good music. Plus we've got a soca, ska, northern soul, reggae, and a little bit of blue beat in the second hour of the show as well. Let's start now with an absolute classic.

0: Can you play?
1: The brilliant Louis Louis there, Toots and the Maytels. Well, you might have heard us chatting away in the background. If you did, we are live on Facebook having an absolute party here and really, really enjoying it. Please come over and join us. It's going to be a laugh a minute for the next 2 hours. That's all I can promise you. We're going to hear from one of our sponsors now.
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1: And if you have just joined us, a big welcome to you all. Good morning, good afternoon, good evening around the world. Of course, you're tuned into Boot Boy Radio. This is Gem in the Grooves with me, Scarf for Life, and the lovely Sue over there. We're here 7 till 9 for the next 2 hours, and we've got some great music for you. Like I say, our three in a row at the top of the hour is the fantastic Kingstonians. We've got three brilliant tracks from them, and our Northern Soul comes from Wigan Casino tonight as well. So some great tunes. We've got some Soca coming up as well, and this great track as well. It's T2 Simon. This Monday morning feeling.

0: What a great track. The brilliant Rita Jones there put some... Oh, no, actually, wasn't it? It was just Tito Simon and this Monday Morning Feeling. Should get the right one.
1: Get it right.
0: I think it's because if I turn that round, look, we can see that Suzanne's drinking wine. So I have wine on my mind.
1: Wine on your mind.
0: And so does Rita Jones.

0: our first soca song.
1: Bring on the wine, man. Just give me the wine and put that.
0: The brilliant Rita Jones there. Put some wine on me. We're going to hit our first Northern Soul track as well now. And first, though, we're going to hear from the man, Chris P.
2: 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Hope you're enjoying his show. I certainly am. Don't forget, check out my show, The Boss DJ Show, on Thursday nights from 6 p.m. till 8 p.m. I'll leave you now in the capable hands of Mr. DJ Scarred for Life.
0: Thank you, Chris. Look forward to your show. And this is Jerry Fuller. This is Double Life.

from William Sino, Jerry Fuller, and Double Life, our first Northern Soul track. And a big shout out to everyone watching us live on Facebook. It's great to see you all. And if you're not watching, why not? Just follow me, Andy Scarflife Kemp, on Facebook, and you'll be able to come and join us live and say hello, just as Will Terry is, as they've come on. We've got Big Daddy Bri in the house as well from Boot Boy Radio, and all our listeners, we're all here to say hello. It's a great bunch and a great bunch of people, so please do. Oh, I've got a great ska song coming up now, the brilliant Winston Groovy, who we was able to see at the last Skarmouth, and this is Please Don't Make Me Cry.

as we're playing Winston Groovy, we just heard from Big Daddy Bri in the Facebook chat on our live stream, and he was talking to Winston earlier today. Can you believe that? That's absolutely fantastic. What a great tune. And Don Saggers as well, saying, wow, a tune that brings back memories. Well, Don, that's what we try and do here on Boot Boy Radio, Jamming the Grooves, every Sunday 7 till 9. And we've still got some more great music to come up. And now we have a brand spanking new track. Never been heard, never been played. And we have it here on Jamming the Grooves. Of course, it's the brilliant Ivy Wright. And this is called I'm a Reggae Ska Man. And it's all about Ivy himself. Enjoy.

0: What a brilliant, brilliant new track there from Ivory White. I'm a Reggae Scar Man. Now, if you want to follow Ivory White, he's got a double album coming out soon. He's got some brand new tracks, and they're only found on YouTube. So you need to follow Ivory White Records on YouTube. That's Ivory White Records on YouTube, and you'll see all his new stuff. And I can reveal as well, very secretly, he's going to be with us next year at Fixed Up as well. So there you are. You'll be able to see the man live. If you missed him this year, he's just absolutely brilliant. Real entertainer. Such a lovely guy as well. So yeah, there we are. A little secret out. A little secret out.
1: Winston Burgess, say, what are you doing tonight?

I say, remember, and become immaculate, right?

0: Yes, Kevin Turner with the pull up. Barry Hammond. With Buju Banton, pull it up. What a tune.
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2: She had a bun, me had a cheese, must go between. Me had a king, she had a queen, must go between. Leave all the jugs alone, leave all the jugs alone. From your device, I don't know, it's Clementary, and you're listening to DJ Scatty for Life. Check it. Ah, we got it.
0: African princess. Yeah, going out to the Facebook crew, Garnet Silk. And Love Me Baby.

0: Yeah, about time we did some shout outs. I need your touching. Going out to the lovely Myrna Garner. I'm not going to tell you, but I'm still full. But I ain't saying a word. I'm not saying a word.
1: You've been told you're not allowed.
0: Gifford in Skegness, how are you doing? I promised you a shout out when we saw you at Skeggy Reggae.
1: Yeah, that's fine. All right,
0: of course, Kevin Turner. Billy Lang out there in Germany, I hope you're well. Yeah, of course, Bidders and Debs in the Facebook chat at the moment, live on Facebook, hope you're well. No, baby. Jeanette, Crystal and Steve down there in London town, I hope you're well. More and more. Up there in Blackpool, David Bowen Walters and his lovely wife, I hope you're both well. Nora and Janie, always great to have you guys on board, love you loads. Big Daddy Bri in the house as well. More and more. He says it's not lightning. He's flicking his room light on and off. It's causing excursions down this way.

So it is time for our second Northern Soul track, and it's from the brilliant Patrice Roberts. This one's just called Turn It Up.

0: Patrice Roberts, Turn It Up. And of course, it's our second soca tune. See, that's the problem. When you're trying to talk on Facebook, you're trying to look at what you've written down and you're trying to look at the laptop and working out, well, where's that track gone that I definitely knew I put there yesterday and it's not there? And you're thinking, that's the next track, but I've got to play that track. So you're playing that track, thinking, oh, it's the second track, but it wasn't the second track, it was the first track.
1: Is that the track you were talking about?
0: That was the one, our second Northern Soul
1: tune. The Northern Soul track.
0: Patty and the Emblems. It's the little things.

0: track. Patty and the Emblems. And it's the little things. Gonna put this next track out to two of our DJs from Boot Boy Radio in the Facebook live chat now, Big Daddy Bri, and of course our very own DJ Cat Flap. Great to see you guys. You can hear Cat Flap on a Sunday, I believe it's
1: 11 till 1. 11 till 1, yeah.
0: I think it's 11 till 1.
1: Yeah.
0: He'll probably put me right now. So no, it's 12 till 2.
1: Yeah, he always talks about his German Shepherd. He loves his German Shepherd.
0: It's a fantastic show. It's vinyl. It is great. And he plays some amazing music. So, yeah, grab your Sundays with Cat Flap. And, don't forget, tomorrow at 6 p.m. Monday is Big Daddy Bri's show as well. 6 till 8 o'clock on Monday. So this track's going out to you guys. Enjoy.

Kelly, if I don't work it out. Going out to our very own DJ Big Daddy Bright and Cat Flap as well. We've got Billy Lang all the way from Germany watching us. Thank you so much, Billy. Julie Bergen's just joined us as well. And loads going on. Please come and join us on Facebook Live. We're having a good giggle and a good laugh. So we've got about 7 minutes left of the show before we do our three in a row at the top of the hour, as we do on every show on Jamming the Grooves. But before that, we're going to play a bit of Carl Malcolm. This is the brilliant Fatty Bum Bum. Enjoy. Mm-mm.

0: And Bri was first in there with Time Is Tide, of course, the brilliant Heptones track. I hope you enjoyed that one. And I hope you've enjoyed the first hour. Have you enjoyed the first hour, Sue?
1: Oh, I've loved the first hour. It's been absolutely brilliant.
0: And we've had some great music in the first hour as well.
1: Had some laughs.
0: Oh, look, Vicky is in the house. She's saying, can't wait for the next event. All the bangers I grew up with and loved it. Brilliant stuff, Vicky. Thank you so much, Vicky. Thank you for joining us.
1: Nice to hear that.
0: If you are listening and you want to come and join us, we're live on Facebook for another hour. You just got to follow me, Andy Scar for Life Kemp, and you'll be able to come and join all the fun and frolics and everything else that's going on. Of course, it's 8 o'clock here in the UK. That could only mean one thing. It's our three in a row. We've got three absolute crackers from the Kingstonians.
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0: Kingstonian three in a row. Starting up with Mix It Up. Of course, going on to Whiny Whiny. And then the brilliant Hold Down. You're three in a row for this Sunday. I hope you enjoyed it. We've still got plenty more music to come. Taking you through till 9 o'clock. And of course, straight after me, the fantastic Jerry Mulcurins with his vinyl choice. A fantastic show. So please, please stay with us when I finish at 9. It's a great show. And then at 11 o'clock, of course, it's Phil Duckworth with his Rock Steady Tonight. Two great shows taking you through till midnight this Sunday and every Sunday only on Boot Boy Radio. We're going to hear from one of our sponsors now, and straight after that, a great track from Alton Ellis.
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Yes, the fantastic Altonelli's there, White Birds Follow Spring. We've got one more tune before we play our last soca tune of the evening. This is a Studio One track, and it's the fantastic Freddie McGregor. And this is just entitled Little Girl. Enjoy.

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1: 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I'm sure nice.
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0: hip line, let me see.
1: Yeah, what a tune.
0: Beyond the Caribbean girl, move that bump.
1: Super Junior TC.
0: Shake that waistline, let me see.
1: Caribbean girl.
0: That hip line, let me see. Push it from the Caribbean.
1: Yeah, Caribbean girl live on Facebook now.
2: I'm not a Caribbean girl.
1: Well, technically you are.
2: Technically.
1: With a sip of Oldham in you as well. Is that the word?
2: I like
1: sip?
2: That, a sip of Oldham.
1: I was trying to be polite.
2: It's only because I was born there.
1: Right, so we've got a couple of requests for tonight. We're going to play them in a bit. Firstly, well, we're going to play this tune by Ann Perry from Wigan Casino. This is That's the Way He Is. Yeah, Kevin Turner. Time to get the talcum powder out.

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0: fantastic. Desmond Dekker and the Aces and Rude Boy Train. Now, it's normally at this time we put out a couple of Bluebeat songs. We are going to do that. But live on Facebook, we have had a request from the lovely Donna Gentle. And she's asked for an absolutely cracking track. We're going to play that. And straight afterwards, we're going to hit our two Bluebeat.
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Phyllis Dillon. A wonderful perfidia. Going out to Donna Gentle. A request from her, and what a tune, exactly. Sue says, what a tune. An absolutely fabulous tune. Thank you so much for asking us to play that one tonight here on Jamming the Grooves. Coming up now to nearly 8:30 in the evening here in the UK. We've got half an hour left before Jerry takes over the airwaves. But as you know, around this time, we always play a couple of Bluebeat tracks. And we're going to do that for you now. The first one is Derek Morgan, and it's called Come On Over.

0: brilliant, Derek Morgan. Come on over, and we have got another belter from the Blue Beat label as well. Monty and Roy Lumbago. This is coming up, is In and Out of the Window.
1: 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It's a big up and respect to everyone. You listen to DJ Scott for Life on Boot Boy Radio.
0: And straight after this one, we're going to be playing the brand new single from Clement Irie. But first, Monty and Roy, enjoy.

0: second from the Blue Beat label. Monty and Roy, Lumbago, In and Out of the Window. With just under half an hour left of the show, we are now going to play the brand spanking new track from Clement Irie. And it's called Worth the Fight. Brand new first time airplay. Enjoy.
1: Shady bun, mighty cheese, must go between. Mighty king, shady queen, must go between. Leave all the jugs alone, leave all the jugs alone. From your device, I don't know, it's Clement Irie, and you're listening to DJ Scatty for Life. Check it. Ah, we got it. Reggae music taken from the sinking sand of the ghetto and place I on a solid ground. Don't break it down, be a builder, not a destroyer.

first time airplay. The wonderful, the brilliant Clement Irie there, and Worth the Fight, his brand spanking new single. Please go out wherever you get your music from and download it and get a copy of that single. It really is fantastic. And big thank you going out to Clement Irie for sending us that and letting us here at Jamming the Grooves have the first time airplay on it. That is so good of you, Clement. Thank you so much. Love the tune. And everyone else, please follow Clement Irie on all your social medias. Great track now from Boy George. You know this is the brilliant Dominic. 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Yep.

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0: course, I don't have to tell you, the brilliant Laurel Aitken and Freedom Train. Big Daddy Brian in the house saying, boss tune, Andy. Thank you so much. I'm glad you enjoyed that. We've got another big boss tune coming up as well. Going out to everyone that's not only listening to the show around the world and continues to listen every Sunday. Thank you so much. This tune is going out to you guys. Enjoy.
1: My name is Rob.

the late, the great Dennis Al Capone there, and Guns Don't Argue. Right, we've got about 8 minutes left. I want to squeeze this one in because we didn't get a chance to play this one. Jimmy C, Soca Make Me High. Put this one out to Myrna. Thank you for a lovely dinner.

0: van passing yet.
1: We're running out, very, very out of time now.
0: Well, what you think will happen, Mars man?
1: We're going to play out on a track that's close to mine and Big Daddy Bly's heart. I hope you've enjoyed the show. We'll be back live next Sunday for another Jam in the Grooves. And don't forget, we've got Jerry Mel Currins with his vinyl choice coming straight up after me. Only here on Boot Boy Radio. I'm going to leave you with this one. Stay safe, take good care of yourselves, and always remember, there's someone out there that loves you. Take care.

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1: Good evening to you, and I hope you're keeping well here on this Sunday night. It's a Box by Pleasure once again to spin a few tunes for you, and we started off nice well there, didn't we? Because love discovering some new sounds to play, and there were three fresh bangers all closing in with Echo Lie as they took the trees. A beautiful, heartfelt message there, lifted off this year's Roots Never Lie album. And, you know, do keep your ears peeled out there for the latest single, Cruelty Costs Everything. I'll get it on next week, and that's right out there for you now. And I want to dedicate that tune out to the Kilcrease Rude Boy, Lil Brian. Right in behind that tune, we heard from Jar Version, who, of course, recognised the Sound Family to gather around his own new album project. And that's completely rooted in the sound system culture. And to open tonight's Sonic Parade, well, the marvellous, the Amiga Nebula duo. Well, they featured J-Man to be bigger than the division. All as a no ice cream sound. And that's on another current charter right to our very scene. Okay, right now, another selection of Now and Then legends for you in the house. All right here now on a Boot Boy Radio sound system.
2: Through

Yeah, dub beats, groove, emotional behaviour, dance floor culture, all in our bins and our buds here on a Sunday night to rest easy. And we caught this week's release beats from Andenser Dub, the perfect crew hosting Kieran Ryan. Of course, honouring the Scots and all the Irish, and all migrated to those Appalachian mountain tops back in the 18th century. And there they covered the folk artist Ola Bell Reid's classic track, I've Endured, all mixed by Paolo Maldini. And the dance floor, of course, is already there, courtesy of La Tempesta Dub. Prodigy followed on with the current tune, all as the master Damien Junior Gong Marley, well blessed a verse or two, as At We Feet. And again, that's from the new album, The Art of Acceptance. Third in line, we saw the spiritual The Future Man join Marauder here on A Little Land Sound to continue that force before the Irish Moss record star Rudy Nacho returned on that 13-track reggae and dancehall album, all released by Capital 1212 back in 2014, to lift it all up with Turn and Fly, big, big sound. Right, I want to give a Sunday shout-outs to the choices. Donald the Duke Reed, Phillips Baker, GR Avatar Bass and Terry Lands and LC all in the area. And this next batch, well, it's all dedicated in your support. I'd like you to meet me by the ocean.

0: Four conscious deep messages there. Well, they're all hosted love, harmony, and respect. We had Brighton's Deckers Gangs, of course, releasing that Icy Fire only this week. Was it Thursday that came out there? Latest single to follow on from the Smoke and the Mirrors sound system. And they had their own, well, it was a Hank Williams Cold Cold Heart title, really, all as a brainchild of the producer John Roy, with Dan Vitella, the Bim Scala Bim, on the mic. Behind them, Dubmatics really got his fingers right into the auxiliary twist on the Barefoot Bandits' Summer High Stomp there, and Stick Figure. They all also met us right at the very top of the ocean as a recent wax that are all out there on the shelves.
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0: Yeah, no better place to shop there. And I want to send some choice respects and high praise out to the likers. To Framer Gareth, Davey G, who's high up on the roof there. DJ Efner, Cheeky Charlie Adley, Clever Trevor, King Billy B, Princess Sally, Buff and Tom, Shona Andreas, Rowan Opp, and of course Debs is in the house. Right, now let's start it all continental to keep this party up.

Yeah, some right old authentic messages there. We had Mr. Freak Scar, that was being Above All Else here as a one-man band. And that all came out on this year's album. The Coloured Blue Bear, always a project of Jaime Cuadrada in Catalonia. And that was before, of course, the original. Dawn Penn asked, Why Did You Lie? And that came out on a Discolite 7-inch originally, all backed by Tommy McCook and that brilliant Supersonics band. And 1967. The Matadors, well, they are reimagined. Harry Belafonte's Deo, classic there, all as an instrumental version on a Camel 7-inch press in 1970 because they were the studio back in Bamford. Producer Lloyd Daly and Interfade, well, that's intensified crew. Well, they recognised our troubled world that we live in today. Always a Folkestone upsetter on that brilliant Hangfire album they released a couple of years ago. Well, yeah, I guess you guessed by now, and regular listeners will know that this Box Boy DJ, well, he doesn't get too gate stuck in the groove. And, you know, open to all creators from the last 60 years, them decades. Beautiful tunes, choosing from like original proper Jamaican ska right through to two-tone. And of course, well, can't really resist a bit of 80s and 90s reggae style dance, all dubbed vibe either. What about the millennium, the burst of global, you know, ska punk? Dig that too. And of course, right out to our modern cultural times with outbreak influences played by that freshness of youth. And of course, let's not add some covers in the mix either because, you know, not sitting on a fence, you know, it ain't the show's preference. So I'm going to dip back now right into one of Nick Walsh's early compositions because they do say there's a me, me, me society.

0: Big, big step up there, big handy bunch there. The Scarantinos offering to freeze up Phoenix Street there, or as an early Skyrock steady tune. Sounds very authentic, but it's from this year's self-titled album by them, Derby Bass, that four-piece band there. And we also heard from the Nashville Soul Relics. I love them because they thought twice on that, and that came from that Sublime debut back in 2012. Delighted to say it was out on Jump Up Records, and of course... it's good to hear that they've renewed, I think, to sound check here and there. So good to them. And in behind, we had the Boot Boy Darlings themselves, the Deaf Guitar Pop, and they joined forces with the Ordinary Boys there to give it a great big full bifter, or as a brand new press. And right back at the very top, what a King Hammond voice said, it was a Me Society on that Scarville UK operation for a decadent album in 2008 with Rhoda Decker on board, the whole scene there.
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0: Yes, summer's still here, plenty going on. I want to give massive shout-outs while I can to the choice listers. To Brian, to Bob Bow, to Francis Arnault, to Richard Giroux, to Walt Two Tone and Ben Larby. They're all from the Ska and the Reggae group. To Mickey Fennessy inside the Waterford Ska Club. And, of course, the mural champion herself, Margaret Nolan. Julie Friedrich is out there in Germany. And the music maestros here, Liam Cole, Chef B and DJ Warren Roots, Joey Burns and Jerry McMahon. Fantastic, Rudies. Okay, now let's pinch it up a notch or two. All for the proper hardcore out there. Yeah, all you Rudies indeed, you know.
2: Fellow rude boys, stand fast and let us unite.

0: to the Batcave now, Robin there. We had a triple blast of current tourists. Boo Bounce there, and they're a Batman now. Of course, that release all direct from their Biggles Wade studio in the 8-track album. Tried this last September. Plus Edinburgh, we went up north, then to Scotland to Big Fat Panda's single Flip, and that was Home Street Home, commentating on the social pressures that are out there these days and we need to be very aware of, you know. And then the Rough Cuts Collective, well, they're selling tickets as we speak because the Stoke Rude Boys, well, they're dropping that tune. That came from their Strictly Anti-Cabaret Wax back in 2022.
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0: Yep, get your tickets. And right now, I've got four more lined up for you now as we're closing in on this Sunday night. Kind of a bit of a match of the day clash as it is right now. But let's not talk about football results this weekend. And we'll move on and just hand out respects to all the Rudys in the house, to Martin Stork, to driver Carlos, Holden Caulfield, Barry Stickstuffy and Michael Miggy Sinclair. And it's good to know, really, sirs, that you're there.

Well, I hope you're having a good time. It's Sunday night. It's the final choice. It's broadcasting from the west of Ireland, you know, and we're into, of course, the month of September. It's winter time, isn't it? Getting close to it anyway. A lot of rain here this week. I hope you're keeping your umbrellas up and down. And, of course, had nice selectors there. We had some Pick of the Legends. We had Chalice right at the top because it's good to be there. That was lifted off that up until now, that late 80s share. And it's a vinyl wax that I picked up in Dublin last month at the Specialist Rams store, his in-dub store there. A great shop if you're in the area. And then the Champion Chronics, where we carried on the session with that Exile groove all on last year's press. And then the Zendon crew, well, they took over with the Dubwise, with a dub parade, all courtesy of a Zen mix. And then the Spider Ink duo, who sadly I missed when they played in Dublin. I missed it earlier this year, but I'd like to see them. And then we had I Don't Know Why, it was in all in a dub fashion. And of course, they're a huge emerger on the scene right out there. Well, now it's getting close to seeing the next band that's coming up. We're the Skinner Brothers. I'll be meeting them in Camden, and I know that Vinny's there to DJ's the Boot Boys. So yeah, maybe we'll get a bit of a chat and a session in, and figure out how it all works. And it's a sold-out tour that they got. So anyway, here's their latest hit, and it's surely just going to make our day. Make my-

0: Yeah, turn it up to number 11 there on the dial, didn't we? The Skinner Brothers right at the top, opening the box, because they're just turning up support worldwide wherever they go and selling out halls. The Hip Hop Machine duo then from Toronto, The Yard, well, they followed on with that latest put-on message because the vibe is back. And finally, them Dirty Dubsters Collective, well, they set it all off with Clinton Sly in the mix to fire it all up on, once again, an Irish Moss record.
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0: Thank you very much indeed. The Boot Boy Radio, of course, welcomes any sponsors, as does the Vinyl Choice Show. So if anybody out there got a few shillings you want to throw to it, give you a little mention here and there, you know what I mean? Let us know. I'm not expecting any calls, but there you go. I guess that's the way, you know, critical demand. Right, okay, what I'm going to do now, I'm going to dub it all up now because with it, and I want to send love out to me 003s, to Poezy, Yo-Yo, Alex and me boys, Tommy and Max in the house. And, of course, plus all the Boot Boy Radio DJs. Andy Scar for Life, he always bigs me up right before this show. Fantastic show himself. And I must say to him that Clever Trevor, my friend, loves your show, Andy, you know. So there you go. Top marks, mate. And social media admins, of course, around the globe as well for helping sharing it, even the ones in Newcastle. Right, here we go. Kick it all off. Bit of an Isabella dub for you.

0: sound system.
1: Yeah, strictly dub wise. There we have in the Weedical Dub and the Red Tribe. Before they were Palo Bandini, and of course both of them were creating a bit of a mellow mood. And as we're all entering into our landing strip now, that's just ahead of us, the lights are there. So, you know, you can unbuckle yourself very shortly. And I want to say ta really to you for keeping your ears on this final choice here on a Sunday night Boot Boy Radio session. It's been a pleasure as ever just to sit here, find a few tunes, go right round the landscape, really, of the genre. Do you know what I mean? We had a bit of ska, a bit of dub, a bit of dancehall, a bit of dubstep, didn't we? I think we did anyway. I'm trying to remember now. I know it's the 30-second tune that I've got coming up now anyway, because that's on me list in front of me. And these next ones coming up, really, I'm going to see them before we meet again, because they're called the Bionic Rats. And the lads, well, they're turning up on the stage next Saturday night here in Galway City. And they're going to be playing a bit incognito, really, because he's at the Two Tone Club. So I imagine they're going to be blasting out some very good old two-tone specials there, and be a bit of a skank around for those that are there, the masses, and Saturday night. So if you're in the area, drop into Munro's, and don't get confused, because that's the title of this tune. So until next time, look after yourself, stay happy. One love.

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